fast in this new age of applications. Constant updates and constant free trials. Why wouldn't they build something that's gonna last this generation? Well, at least with half a lifetime of warranty. But I guess I'm just living perpetual denials. Can't

nobody can deny. Common rules on the block, we're falling out of time. I know.

0: I'm so hungry.
1: BX1, la radio.
2: Move a little closer, you'll notice. We're just two trees in a